Sometimes the biggest songs come along when you're not even looking for one. Glenn Frey had already conquered the world with the Eagles when he was invited to an early screening of the film Beverly Hills Cop. A few weeks later, a demo landed on his doorstep from songwriters Keith Forsey and Harold Faltermeyer, asking if he'd be interested in recording it for the film. He said yes. The result was the biggest solo hit of his career and one of the defining movie songs of the 80s. Not a bad day's work. Here's Glenn Frey, The Heat Is On Bright.

We move now to The Love of a Lifetime. How's that for a segue? I'm Brian Adams, and thanks for checking out Brian Adams Radio. You know, the band Firehouse could rock with the best of them, but like so many great bands from the glam metal era, it was a power ballad that introduced them to a whole new audience. Love of a Lifetime became their biggest hit and proved they could do more than crank the amps. They could write a song that connected on a completely different level. Sometimes all you need is a great melody and an honest lyric. Here's Firehouse, Love of a Lifetime, on Brian Adams.

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8: Showers tonight, risk of a thunderstorm, 10 to 20 millimeters possible. Northwest winds becoming light this evening with a low of 13. Monday, showers are expected, northwest winds as well, a high of 18. Sunny Tuesday, a high of 22.
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More music and more stories here on Brian Adams Radio. This next song actually started as a jam between Mick Jagger and Ronnie Wood before Ron had even joined the Rolling Stones. And here's an interesting thing about this song, which I didn't even know. David Bowie is on background vocals. He's also joined by Willie Weeks on bass, Kenny Jones was on drums, and by the time Keith Richards added his guitar parts, they realized they had something special. It's only rock and roll, but I like it. The Rolling Stones are on Brian.

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When the Fine Young Cannibals first recorded this next song, it actually had a different title. It was called She's My Baby. Singer Roland Gift sang it in his regular voice,

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0: We find ourselves at the end of another week of great rock and roll. Thanks for joining. Hope to see you back next week, same time, same place. Until then, you know the drill. Keep rocking, keep smiling, and roll with the punches.
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3: Showers tonight, risk of a thunderstorm, 10 to 20 millimeters possible. Northwest winds becoming light this evening with a low of 13. Monday, showers are expected, northwest winds as well, a high of 18. Sunny Tuesday, a high of 22.
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3: Showers tonight, risk of a thunderstorm, 10 to 20 millimeters possible. Northwest winds becoming light this evening with a low of 13. Monday, showers are expected, northwest winds as well, a high of 18. Sunny Tuesday, a high of 22.
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4: Showers tonight, risk of a thunderstorm, 10 to 20 millimeters possible. Northwest winds becoming light this evening with a low of 13. Monday, showers are expected. Northwest winds as well, a high of 18. Sunny Tuesday, a high of 22.
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0: The Clash. That was London Calling on Cool 94.5. Good morning. It's Eric here hanging out with you. Special weather statement in effect. We're getting some rain today. Currently 13 degrees. Going to be a high of 18. Hopefully I'm not the only one with a barometric pressure headache that started yesterday and has continued into today. There's only so much Tylenol that one can take. But hey, coming up on the show for today, it's Monday, my dudes. All new On This Day in History. All new Why Jerusalem. Search that. Topic du jour at 7:10. Of course, Google it trivia at 7:20. ENN at 7:50. Cool days of the week. Today is Feeling Manic Monday. What happened on your weekend? What was all the good stuff that you got up to? Tell me all about it. Of course, we got cool birthdays after and our daily affirmations bringing up the rear. It's going to be a good day today. It may be raining today and it may be raining tomorrow and it may be raining on Thursday and it may be raining on Friday, but we're going to get through it. All that and more right here on Cool.
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0: journey any way you want it on Cool 94.5. Good morning, it's Eric here. Special weather statement in effect. Locally heavy rainfall. Please be careful on those roads. Might be a little slick. Nobody likes to hydroplane. It's the coolest name for the scariest thing. Currently 13 degrees. Going to be a high of 18 today with rain dropping down to 14 tonight. Take some Tylenol for that headache. I know you got one. I got one too. Hey, coming up on the show for today, Jason Kelce has a very weird request for all of us. I'm not a big fan of the Kelce family by any means, but they want you to send urine to data centers. I'll tell you why in a little bit. A little bit later after that, in some places, they are dealing with a squidpocalypse. What is a squidpocalypse? Well, that's what happens when a truck overturns on the highway and hundreds of thousands of squids get thrown onto the roadway, the hot roadway where they start cooking and smelling. And then a little bit later after that, it's amazing the lengths people will go to for pizza. There's a place called Shell Knob, Missouri. They have one Pizza Hut in town, and the only way you can get there is by boat. Absolutely insane. All that and more right here on Cool.
1: Everybody knows not to drink and drive, but some people still think it's okay to take drugs and drive. 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And because drug-impaired drivers can pose just as great a risk as drunk drivers, they face the same penalties, like the loss of their driver's license, a criminal record, fines, and more. A message from the RCMP, the Canadian Association of Chiefs of Police, and Arrive Alive, Drive Sober.
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1: With an update from CKNXNewsToday.ca, I'm Miranda Chant. With Canada now in a trade war with the U.S., there's a call for Prime Minister Mark Carney to reconvene Parliament. In a letter sent to the Prime Minister last night, Conservative leader Pierre Poilievre urges MPs be called back to Ottawa to answer some of the burning questions about Canada-U.S. relations and the fallout of the failed talks. He wrote that the failure to secure a durable trade agreement together with escalating tariffs now threatens deeper economic pain. Late Friday night, Carney recalled Canadian negotiators from Washington and walked away from trade talks citing unfair last-minute demands from the U.S. He has pledged dollar-for-dollar counter-tariffs to the new 50% levies imposed by the U.S. Saturday. Those will come into effect September 8th. Five people were sent to hospital after a crash in Perth East. OPP say two vehicles collided on Line 34 between Roads 102 and 104 shortly before 11 Saturday night. All of the injuries were considered non-life-threatening, with the five people hurt being taken to hospital for treatment. The cause of the crash is under investigation. With up to 70 millimeters of rain having fallen over the weekend and more on the way today, the Asable Bayfield Conservation Authority is warning of minor flooding. It says while some of the initial rainfall on Saturday was absorbed, ground conditions have now become saturated with a limited capacity to absorb additional moisture. While no major flooding is expected, minor flooding is possible, particularly in low-lying areas. Residents are asked to stay away from waterways due to rising levels and potentially slippery banks. Environment Canada has a special weather statement in effect for much of Midwestern Ontario, with another 10 to 20 millimeters of rain possible by tonight. A grain and feed mill operation near Listowel is looking to expand its facility with a new warehouse addition. More from Adam Bell.
2: New Life Mills and Parrish and Heimbecker have submitted a zoning amendment application for the property on Line 84. The proposed zoning amendment will facilitate the construction of a warehouse addition for the grain feed mill operation. Details such as the size and cost of the proposed warehouse, potential changes to production capacity, and whether the expansion would create additional jobs were not included in the public notice.
1: Residents can provide written comment or participate in a public meeting set for 7 tonight in North Perth Council Chambers. Anyone wishing to speak at the meeting, though, is asked to register with the municipal clerk before 12:30 this afternoon. For more on these and other stories, go to cknxnewstoday.ca.
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1: The Toronto Blue Jays lost the rubber match of their set against the Yankees yesterday, falling 8-3 to New York. The Jays kept it close until the sixth inning when the Yankees scored three runs and knocked starter Jose Soriano out of the game. The loss drops Toronto 1.5 games back of the final wild card spot in the American League. In other baseball news, the Blue Jays will take on the Chicago Cubs in next season's Little League Classic. The game will take place on August 19th in Pennsylvania during the Little League World Series. In the WNBA, the Toronto Tempo lost 88-78 to Las Vegas. In the CFL, the BC Lions beat the Saskatchewan Roughriders 30-16 for their fourth straight win. And the Owen Sound Attack begin the team's main training camp today at the Harry Lumley Bayshore Community Center. All on-ice portions of the camp are open to the public and are happening each day through Friday.
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1: Showers today with 10 to 15 millimeters possible, a high of 18. Tonight, cloudy with a slight chance of more showers, a low 14. Tomorrow, partly sunny with a slight chance of early morning showers, clearing before noon, a high of 23. Right now, it's 13.
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Tears for Fears. Everybody wants to rule the world on Cool 94.5. Good morning, it's Eric here with you. Special weather statement in effect. Locally heavy rainfall continues. That means please slow down. Please drive carefully. Get those windshield wipers going. Hydroplaning, while that word sounds like something awesome, it is not awesome. If you spent your weekend hydroplaning, that sounds great if you don't know what that is. But hey, currently 13 degrees, high of 18. And we're going to keep the tunes going. Here's Trooper. We're here for a good time, not a long time, on Cool.

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1: Meghan Markle and Prince Harry are going back to England. This was Harry's idea. He says he wants to be closer to the family that's not speaking to him. It is back to school time, Arizona State. You're going to be able to get a course in influencing. You can literally get a BS in BS now. Would you like to hear? New rule, drug companies have to make at least one ad for prescription medication where no one becomes a DJ. Or at least listed as a possible side effect. Stop using Skyrizi if you're a man in your 40s and you experience the uncontrollable urge to drop sick beats.
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Jesus Jones, that was right here, right now on Cool 94.5. 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Here's AC/DC. 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

0: Jason Kelsey has a very weird request for all of us. Cool 94.5. Good morning. It is 6:23. Special weather statement. It's still in effect. We're getting some heavy rainfall. Currently 13 degrees, high of 18 today as the rain continues. All right. I may not like the Kelseys very much, and that's mostly because I don't like Billionaire Guitar Girl very much, but Jason of the Kelseys has gone up a few notches in my book as part of a marketing ploy with his new beer brand called Garage Beer, as well as Liquid Death Canned Water. He said he wants everyone to drink as much beer and water as they can and then send their urine to AI data centers so these data centers can start using everyone's pee instead of all that fresh drinking water. They're even releasing a line of resealable jars that have already sold out called Data Center Coolant Collectors. I think that's a great idea. You know, if you've ever wanted to mail your bodily fluids to people you don't like, up until this point, I'm fairly certain it was illegal. But now it's probably still illegal. But hey, at least the Kelseys are doing something worthwhile instead of giving themselves concussions, right?
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1: With an update from CKNXNewsToday.ca, I'm Miranda Chant. With Canada now in a trade war with the U.S., there's a call for Prime Minister Mark Carney to reconvene Parliament. In a letter sent to the Prime Minister last night, Conservative leader Pierre Poilievre urges MPs be called back to Ottawa to answer some of the burning questions about Canada-U.S. relations and the fallout of the failed talks. He wrote that the failure to secure a durable trade agreement together with escalating tariffs now threatens deeper economic pain. Late Friday night, Carney recalled Canadian negotiators from Washington and walked away from trade talks citing unfair last-minute demands from the U.S. He has pledged dollar-for-dollar counter tariffs to the new 50% levies imposed by the U.S. Saturday. Those will come into effect September 8th. Five people were sent to hospital after a crash in Perth East. OPP say two vehicles collided on Line 34 between Roads 102 and 104 shortly before 11 Saturday night. All of the injuries were considered non-life-threatening, with the five people hurt being taken to hospital for treatment. The cause of the crash is under investigation. With up to 70 millimeters of rain having fallen over the weekend and more on the way today, the Asable Bayfield Conservation Authority is warning of minor flooding. It says while some of the initial rainfall on Saturday was absorbed, ground conditions have now become saturated with a limited capacity to absorb additional moisture. While no major flooding is expected, minor flooding is possible, particularly in low-lying areas. Residents are asked to stay away from waterways due to rising levels and potentially slippery banks. Environment Canada has a special weather statement in effect for much of Midwestern Ontario, with another 10 to 20 millimeters of rain possible by tonight. A grain and feed mill operation near Listowel is looking to expand its facility with a new warehouse addition. More from Adam Bell.
2: New Life Mills and Parrish and Heimbecker have submitted a zoning amendment application for the property on Line 84. The proposed zoning amendment will facilitate the construction of a warehouse addition for the grain feed mill operation. Details such as the size and cost of the proposed warehouse, potential changes to production capacity, and whether the expansion would create additional jobs were not included in the public notice.
1: Residents can provide written comment or participate in a public meeting set for 7 tonight in North Perth Council Chambers. Anyone wishing to speak at the meeting, though, is asked to register with the municipal clerk before 12:30 this afternoon. For more on these and other stories, go to cknxnewstoday.ca.
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1: When Sound Attack fans can watch the team get ready for the upcoming OHL season all this week. Main training camp for the team is being held each day today through Friday at the Harry Lumley Bayshore Community Center. Anyone who wants to can check out the on-ice portion of the camp. The Toronto Blue Jays dropped the finale in their set against the New York Yankees 8-3 yesterday. Jays starter Jose Soriano allowed 5 runs and 7 hits in 5-plus innings. The right-hander struck out 7 and walked 3. The Jays now have a day off before opening a 3-game series at home against Kansas City tomorrow. The Toronto Tempo lost 88-78 to Las Vegas. Prior to the game, the team confirmed Brittany Sykes and Anisha Morrow will miss the rest of the season with injuries. In the CFL, the BC Lions won their fourth straight 30-16 against the Saskatchewan Roughriders.
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1: Showers today with 10 to 15 millimeters possible, a high of 18. Tonight, cloudy with a slight chance of more showers, a low 14. Tomorrow, partly sunny with a slight chance of early morning showers, clearing before noon, a high of 23. Right now, it's 13.
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0: 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On This Day in History with Eric.
1: Good morning. It is 6:44. Rain warning in effect for our area. Currently 13 degrees, high of 18 today. And what happened on August 24th of yesteryear? 10 years ago today in 2016, Proxima Centauri B, the closest exoplanet to Earth, is discovered. 20 years ago today in 2006, the International Astronomical Union redefines the term planet and kicks out Pluto, and I've never forgiven them since. 31 years ago today in 1995, Microsoft releases Windows 95 to the public. 94 years ago today in 1932, Amelia Earhart becomes the first woman to fly across the United States nonstop. 117 years ago today in 1909, workers start pouring concrete for the Panama Canal. And last but certainly not least, 811 years ago today in 1215, Pope Innocent III declares the Magna Carta invalid. I wonder what's going to happen today.
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2: Well, who could have figured out that fresh, non-polluted air makes your brain and everything else grow better? Me. I could have told you that. Dr. Pepper could have told you that. But instead, it's the Queen Mary University of London. And this wasn't a brain scan. This was about lungs. They studied over 3,400 children in London, England, and they found that air quality improvements following the introduction of London's ultra-low emission zone, the ULEZ, are strongly correlated with improved lung growth. It was so drastic that children with impaired lung function fell from 14% to 9%, and kids who were around before the ULEZ showed rapid growth after it was implemented, as if the lungs were like, finally, some fresh air, and started playing catch-up. Now, I know there's a certain subsect of people who are super against clean air initiatives, but hey, I think we want their kids to have healthy lungs too, don't we?
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1: 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It's a wet start to the week across Midwestern Ontario. Environment Canada has much of the region under a special weather statement warning an additional 10 to 20 millimeters of rain could fall today. Lake effect showers off Lake Huron will continue through the afternoon, especially in Huron-Perth. We'll start to dry out tomorrow when sunshine set to return. Now, the rain today, coupled with the roughly 70 millimeters some areas received over the weekend, may be causing minor flooding in spots. The Asable Bayfield Conservation Authority issued a flood outlook yesterday afternoon. It says while initial rainfall was absorbed Saturday, the ground is now becoming saturated with a limited capacity to soak up additional moisture. Low-lying areas may experience minor flooding as a result. Waterways may see a sudden rise in levels that can make banks slippery, so people are being told to avoid them. A two-vehicle crash in Perth East left five people hurt. It happened on Line 34 between Road 102 and Road 104 late Saturday night. Five people suffered non-life-threatening injuries and were taken to hospital for treatment. The investigation is ongoing. Wellington County has scored international recognition for its work to help local farmers pass the torch to the next generation. Janice McKay has the details.
2: The county took home a gold level 2026 Excellence Award from the International Economic Development Council for its transition planning guide titled Your Farm, Your Future. The award comes as about 1,000 local farms are expected to change hands over the next decade. However, census data shows only 276 of the county's more than 2,600 farms currently have a formal written succession plan. Economic Development Committee Chair Jeff Duncan says farms are the backbone of the region, and a clear plan protects a farmer's legacy. For CKNXNewsToday.ca, I'm Janice McKay.
1: Conservative leader Pierre Poilievre is calling for Prime Minister Mark Carney to reconvene Parliament to get details on the proposed U.S. trade deal he rejected. In a letter to Carney sent last night, Poilievre says Canadians need to see the details to judge what options are on the table. Carney called off negotiations with the U.S. late Friday night, citing unfair last-minute demands. 50% levies from the U.S. on hundreds of Canadian goods kicked in Saturday morning. Canada is now planning to hit back dollar for dollar September 8th. For more on these and other stories, go to CKNXNewsToday.ca.
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1: The Toronto Blue Jays lost the rubber match of their set against the Yankees yesterday, falling 8-3 to New York. The Jays kept it close until the sixth inning when the Yankees scored three runs and knocked starter Jose Soriano out of the game. The loss drops Toronto 1.5 games back of the final wild card spot in the American League. In other baseball news, the Blue Jays will take on the Chicago Cubs in next season's Little League Classic. The game will take place on August 19th in Pennsylvania during the Little League World Series. In the WNBA, the Toronto Tempo lost 88-78 to Las Vegas. In the CFL, the BC Lions beat the Saskatchewan Roughriders 30-16 for their fourth straight win. And the Owen Sound Attack begin the team's main training camp today at the Harry Lumley Bayshore Community Center. All on-ice portions of the camp are open to the public and are happening each day through Friday.
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1: Showers today with 10 to 15 millimeters possible, a high of 18. Tonight, cloudy with a slight chance of more showers, a low of 14. Tomorrow, partly sunny with a slight chance of early morning showers, clearing before noon, a high of 23. Right now, it's 13.
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Joan Jett, that was I Love Rock and Roll on Cool 94.5. Good morning, it's Eric here hanging out with you. Hope your day has been going pretty well so far. And hey, just a reminder that this weekend on Cool, it's the Animal Tracks weekend. That's right, we're unleashing hit after hit featuring animals in the artist's name or the song title. 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Topic du jour after Men at Work. 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
3: Topic change. You ever wonder where wind starts?
4: It's time for the topic du jour on Cool 94.5. Good morning. It's 7:12. It's been a dreary day here in paradise. 7:13 now. Special weather statement in effect. Rainfall continuing. It's currently 13 degrees, high of 18 today with rain dropping back down to 14 tonight. Rainy day tomorrow as well, high of 23. We are now on to our topic du jour, question of the day. Today I'm asking, what do you see people putting on waffles that you absolutely hate? Reason why I'm asking is because August 24th is National Waffle Day, and boy, I like waffles. I would never disrespect the waffle. Heck, I would never even disrespect a stroop waffle. I like those too. There's some places around here you can get one mean stroop waffle. But what I'm saying is I know what I like on my waffles. I like chocolate chips. I like some of that powdered sugar. But if there's one thing I just don't think swaps well with a waffle, it doesn't complement a waffle very well. Blueberries just ain't doing it for me. I'll put any other, put some strawberries on that, slice them thin, that's good. Not blueberries, though. So what about you? What do you see people putting on waffles that you absolutely hate? Give me a shout on the Palmerston Home Hardware text line. That's 1-877-945-2855.
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2: Good morning. It's 7:22. Rainy day ahead of us. Those roads are slick. Please drive carefully. Currently 13 degrees. It is going to be a high of 18 today, dropping down to 14. And here is your trivia question, should you choose to answer it. What is the correct name for brown coal? I'll give you the answer after the news.
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1: With an update from CKNXNewsToday.ca, I'm Miranda Chant. With Canada now in a trade war with the U.S., there's a call for Prime Minister Mark Carney to reconvene Parliament. In a letter sent to the Prime Minister last night, Conservative leader Pierre Poilievre urges MPs be called back to Ottawa to answer some of the burning questions about Canada-U.S. relations and the fallout of the failed talks. He wrote that the failure to secure a durable trade agreement together with escalating tariffs now threatens deeper economic pain. Late Friday night, Carney recalled Canadian negotiators from Washington and walked away from trade talks citing unfair last-minute demands from the U.S. He has pledged dollar-for-dollar counter-tariffs to the new 50% levies imposed by the U.S. Saturday. Those will come into effect September 8th. Five people were sent to hospital after a crash in Perth East. OPP say two vehicles collided on Line 34 between Roads 102 and 104 shortly before 11 Saturday night. All of the injuries were considered non-life-threatening, with the five people hurt being taken to hospital for treatment. The cause of the crash is under investigation. With up to 70 millimeters of rain having fallen over the weekend and more on the way today, the Asable Bayfield Conservation Authority is warning of minor flooding. It says while some of the initial rainfall on Saturday was absorbed, ground conditions have now become saturated with a limited capacity to absorb additional moisture. While no major flooding is expected, minor flooding is possible, particularly in low-lying areas. Residents are asked to stay away from waterways due to rising levels and potentially slippery banks. Environment Canada has a special weather statement in effect for much of Midwestern Ontario, with another 10 to 20 millimeters of rain possible by tonight. A grain and feed mill operation near Listowel is looking to expand its facility with a new warehouse addition. More from Adam Bell.
2: New Life Mills and Parrish and Heimbecker have submitted a zoning amendment application for the property on Line 84. The proposed zoning amendment will facilitate the construction of a warehouse addition for the grain feed mill operation. Details such as the size and cost of the proposed warehouse, potential changes to production capacity, and whether the expansion would create additional jobs were not included in the public notice.
1: Residents can provide written comment or participate in a public meeting set for 7 tonight in North Perth Council Chambers. Anyone wishing to speak at the meeting, though, is asked to register with the municipal clerk before 12:30 this afternoon. For more on these and other stories, go to cknxnewstoday.ca.
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1: Oh, and Sound Attack fans can watch the team get ready for the upcoming OHL season all this week. Main training camp for the team is being held each day today through Friday at the Harry Lumley Bayshore Community Center. Anyone who wants to can check out the on-ice portion of the camp. The Toronto Blue Jays dropped the finale in their set against the New York Yankees 8-3 yesterday. Jays starter Jose Soriano allowed 5 runs and 7 hits in 5-plus innings. The right-hander struck out 7 and walked 3. The Jays now have a day off before opening a 3-game series at home against Kansas City tomorrow. The Toronto Tempo lost 88-78 to Las Vegas. Prior to the game, the team confirmed Brittany Sykes and Anisha Morrow will miss the rest of the season with injuries. In the CFL, the BC Lions won their 4th straight 30-16 against the Saskatchewan Roughriders.
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1: Showers today with 10 to 15 millimeters possible, a high of 18. Tonight, cloudy with a slight chance of more showers, a low of 14. Tomorrow, partly sunny with a slight chance of early morning showers, clearing before noon, a high of 23. Right now, it's 13.
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Ozzy with Crazy Train on Cool 94.5. A little bit earlier in the show, Google It Trivia, I was asking you the correct name for brown coal. If you said lignite, you would be correct. Topic du jour after Kravitz, it's American Woman on Cool.

0: Lenny Kravitz. That was American Woman on Cool 94.5. Good morning, it's Eric here. It's 7:44, a dreary one out. The barometric pressure's dropping a little bit, or else I'm just feeling a little bit better because I had a bit of a pressure headache earlier this morning. Seems to be all right now. I think I just jinxed it. Special weather statement in effect. Local heavy rainfall will continue throughout the morning and afternoon. Currently 13, high of 18 today, dropping down to 14 tonight. And we're doing it all again tomorrow, high of 23 with a chance of rain. Topic du jour, question of the day. In honor of today being National Waffle Day, today I'm asking, what do you see people putting on waffles that you absolutely hate? I was talking about how I'm not much of a blueberry guy when it comes to waffles. Something about the texture of the blueberries does not meet with the texture of the waffles for me, so it bothers me a little bit. But here's an answer that online we would call a thread closer. Carmen texted in and she said ketchup. Yeah, that's right. You heard me correctly. She said ketchup. And I need to know who in Carmen's life is putting ketchup on waffles. You put it on eggs. That's all right, I suppose. I think eggs is like the only breakfast for hash browns. You don't put it on anything else. Who's putting ketchup on their waffles? I need to know. Give me a shout on the Palmerson Home Hardware text line. That's 1-877-945-2855. Topic du jour. What do you see people putting on waffles that you hate?
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1: Good morning, I'm field reporter Fernando Jaguar with your ENN breaking news. Hip-hop executive and genuinely scary person Suge Knight has a bizarre accusation. After the death and cremation of rapper Tupac, Suge claims that his friends rolled up his remains and smoked them. Can you even smoke ashes? Aren't they already ashes? Will somebody explain that to Suge? Because I sure won't.
0: ENN.
1: Boy, celebrities sure are dum-dums. There's a fake celebrity podcast epidemic going on with stars scratching their heads as they accept invitations to podcasts and give them money for fees before figuring out that it's a bunch of scammers. As a rule of thumb, if you have to pay to be on a podcast, maybe you're not as famous as you think you are. Insulting or hilarious, actor Jason Statham has received by far the weirdest gift that he's ever received during the press tour of his new film Mutiny, a hairbrush. What's he gonna do with it? Other than The Rock or Vin Diesel, he's probably the most famous bald guy there is. Should have given him some scalp lotion or something. And that's all in the news today. I'm field reporter Fernando Jaguar, and may God help us all.
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1: With an update from CKNXNewsToday.ca, I'm Miranda Chant. How Ontario plans to hit back against the U.S.'s newly imposed 50% tariffs will be revealed today. Premier Doug Ford is set to hold a news conference in Hamilton at noon with a response plan. He'll be joined by Finance Minister Peter Bethlenfalvy and Economic Development, Job Creation and Trade Minister Vic Fidel. Late Friday, Canada walked away from trade talks with the U.S., which triggered the tariffs to come into effect Saturday. Prime Minister Mark Carney has said the U.S. made unfair last-minute demands and has pledged dollar-for-dollar counter-tariffs that will come into effect after Labor Day. In our daily poll question powered by Walkerton Toyota, we're asking, how concerned are you about the economic fallout of the Canada-U.S. trade war? Answer at CKNX. nextnewstoday.ca/poll. Low-lying areas may see some flooding from all the rain that's fallen and continues to fall across Midwestern Ontario. Assabal Bayfield Conservation Authority says its watershed saw roughly 70 millimeters fall over a 24-hour period, and while the ground initially absorbed it, it's now too saturated to take on more. That makes minor flooding possible. Residents are reminded to steer clear of waterways, which will be elevated and fast moving from all the rain. Another 10 to 20 millimeters is expected to fall across the region today. Environment Canada has a special weather statement in effect. The investigation is ongoing after a crash that left 5 people hurt in North Perth. Emergency crews were called after 2 vehicles collided on Line 34 between Roads 102 and 104 just after 11 Saturday night. 5 people were taken to hospital with non-life-threatening injuries. The crash kept the road closed for several hours. It was the second serious crash in the region this weekend. On Friday night, a Central Huron man and his dog were killed while walking along Highway 4 in Bluewater. A Listowel area feed mill is looking to expand. New Leaf Mills and Parrish and Heimbecker Limited are seeking a zoning amendment for the property on Line 84 in North Perth. It would allow construction of a new warehouse addition. North Perth says the property would continue to be regulated through a site plan agreement with the municipality. A public meeting on the proposal is set for 7 tonight. WestJet flight attendants will wrap up contract voting today. The Canadian Union of Public Employees says the tentative agreement includes a more than 18% wage hike over 3 years, as well as new compensation for work done on the ground. It was struck earlier this month, ending a one-day strike. For more on these and other stories, go to cknxnewstoday.ca.
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1: The Toronto Blue Jays lost the rubber match of their set against the Yankees yesterday, falling 8-3 to New York. The Jays kept it close until the sixth inning when the Yankees scored 3 runs and knocked starter Jose Soriano out of the game. The loss drops Toronto 1.5 games back of the final wild card spot in the American League. In other baseball news, the Blue Jays will take on the Chicago Cubs in next season's Little League Classic. The game will take place on August 19th in Pennsylvania during the Little League League World Series. In the WNBA, the Toronto Tempo lost 88-78 to Las Vegas. In the CFL, the BC Lions beat the Saskatchewan Roughriders 30-16 for their fourth straight win. And the Owen Sound Attack begin the team's main training camp today at the Harry Lumley Bayshore Community Center. All on-ice portions of the camp are open to the public and are happening each day through Friday.
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1: Showers today with 10 to 15 millimeters possible, a high of 18. Tonight, cloudy with a slight chance of more showers, a low 14. Tomorrow, partly sunny with a slight chance of early morning showers, clearing before noon, a high of 23. Right now, it's 13.
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John Cougar Mellencamp. That was Hurt So Good on Cool 94.5. Good morning, my name is Eric. And just a reminder that every Thursday we post our Cool Pet of the Week at cool945.ca. Very easy to find. You go to our website, you click the big tab that says Pet of the Week, and there's like 3 years worth of animals there. Shout out to our friends at Adopt a Pet Pet Rescue in Lucknow and the great Canadian dog food. Kathy always does such a fantastic job. Here's David Bowie. It's Golden Years on Cool.

0: In some places, they're dealing with a squidpocalypse. Cool 94.5, good morning. You just heard David Bowie with Golden Years. My name is Eric. It's 8:14, special weather statement in effect for our area. Maybe pop a Tylenol or, an ibuprofen or whatever you need for these pressure headaches going on right now. Special weather statement in effect, rainfall going on. Rainy day today, currently 13, high of 18. Going to be raining tomorrow as well, high of 23 for Tuesday. Of course, as per usual, when I talk about a story where a truck overturns on a highway, I always like to make sure I mention first and foremost that the driver was completely okay. Nobody got hurt. No cars crashed. Nothing. Everybody was fine. So now that we've gotten that out of the way, what would you do if you were driving down a highway, truck in front of you overturned, and squids came out? Tons and tons and tons of dead squids, and then they hit the road on like a 25 degree day, and those boys started cooking and smelling awful. Unless you like squid, in which case probably smelled amazing to you. But that was the squidpocalypse in Rhode Island last week. And if there's anyone that I feel sorry for, it's gotta be the guys who had to come down there and clean it up and hose off the highway. That's gotta be a rough day at work, right? So, hey, whatever you gotta go do today, at least it's not that.
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2: Good morning. It's a rainy, rainy day. Currently 8:21, 13 degrees, high of 18 today. You just heard Bruce Springsteen with Dancing in the Dark. Eric here, and cool days of the week. Today is Feeling Manic Monday. And on Feeling Manic Monday, we ask, what went on? Well, we meaning me. There's no one else here. It's just me. I'm asking, what were the good things that happened to you on your weekend? What did you get up to? Did you see any good shows? Did you watch a good movie? Did you go to any concerts? Did you meet up with anybody? Did you have a date? Did it go well? Will there be a second date? Give me the details. I want to know. Whatever went on your weekend, give me a shout on the Palmerston Home Hardware text line. 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
1: With an update from CKNXNewsToday.ca, I'm Miranda Chant. It's a wet start to the week across Midwestern Ontario. Environment Canada has much of the region under a special weather statement warning an additional 10 to 20 millimeters of rain could fall today. Lake effect showers off Lake Huron will continue through the afternoon, especially in Huron-Perth. We'll start to dry out tomorrow when sunshine set to return. Now, the rain today, coupled with the roughly 70 millimeters some areas received over the weekend, may be causing minor flooding in spots. The Assabal-Bayfield Conservation Authority issued a flood outlook yesterday afternoon. It says while initial rainfall was absorbed Saturday, the ground is now becoming saturated with a limited capacity to soak up additional moisture. Low-lying areas may experience minor flooding as a result. Waterways may see a sudden rise in levels that can make banks slippery, so people are being told to avoid them. A two-vehicle crash in Perth East left five people hurt. It happened on Line 34 between Road 102 and Road 104 late Saturday night. Five people suffered non-life-threatening injuries and were taken to hospital for treatment. The investigation is ongoing. Wellington County has scored international recognition for its work to help local farmers pass the torch to the next generation. Janice McKay has the details.
2: The county took home a gold level 2026 Excellence Award from the International Economic Development Council for its transition planning guide titled Your Farm, Your Future. The award comes as about 1,000 local farms are expected to change hands over the next decade. However, census data shows only 276 of the county's more than 2,600 farms currently have a formal written succession plan. Economic Development Committee Chair Jeff Duncan says farms are the backbone of the region, and a clear plan protects a farmer's legacy. For CKNXNewsToday.ca, I'm Janice McKay.
1: Conservative leader Pierre Poilievre is calling for Prime Minister Mark Carney to reconvene Parliament to get details on the proposed U.S. trade deal he rejected. In a letter to Carney sent last night, Poilievre says Canadians need to see the details to judge what options are on the table. Carney called off negotiations with the U.S. late Friday night, citing unfair last-minute demands. 50% levies from the U.S. on hundreds of Canadian goods kicked in Saturday morning. Canada is now planning to hit back dollar for dollar September 8th. For more on these and other stories, go to CKNXNewsToday.ca.
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1: Oh, and Sound Attack fans can watch the team get ready for the upcoming OHL season all this week. Main training camp for the team is being held each day today through Friday at the Harry Lumley Bayshore Community Center. Anyone who wants to can check out the on-ice portion of the camp. The Toronto Blue Jays dropped the finale in their set against the New York Yankees 8-3 yesterday. Jays starter Jose Soriano allowed 5 runs and 7 hits in 5-plus innings. The right-hander struck out 7 and walked 3. The Jays now have a day off before opening a 3-game series at home against Kansas City tomorrow. The Toronto Tempo lost 88-78 to Las Vegas. Prior to the game, the team confirmed Brittany Sykes and Anisha Morrow will miss the rest of the season with injuries. In the CFL, the BC Lions won their fourth straight 30-16 against the Saskatchewan Roughriders.
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1: Showers today with 10 to 15 millimeters possible, a high of 18. Tonight, cloudy with a slight chance of more showers, a low 14. Tomorrow, partly sunny with a slight chance of early morning showers, clearing before noon, a high of 23. Right now, it's 13.
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Def Leppard, that was Foolin' on Cool 94.5, and just in a scant half an hour or so, our Anchors Away adventure resumes. At 9, you're going to hear the last call at the port and text the word VOYAGE to the Palmerston Home Hardware studio line. That's 1-877-945-2855 for a chance to qualify to win a $5,000 cruise for two on Norwegian Cruise Lines, including a $1,000 credit for airfare. September 12th is when I will be announcing the winner from Expedia Cruises' new location in Owen Sound. 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

0: Heart with Crazy on You on Cool 94.5. Good morning. Good morning to all. Good morning to you. Good morning to me. Hope you're having a great day so far. My name is Eric, and it's currently 8:46. Little weather report for you. Currently 13 degrees, high of 18 today with rain dropping down to 14 tonight. Tomorrow, more of the same, high of 23 with rain dropping down to 11. Looking like a nice day on Wednesday, high of 25 with sunshine. But then Thursday, Friday, it's back to the rain. A pair of 21s with showers. Looking like a cloudy day on Saturday with 22. And then it's back to the rain on Sunday, high of 22.
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4: Oh, we got a star-studded cool birthdays today, starting with the point guard for the Phoenix Mercury WNBA team, someone who I have such a huge crush on, Kelsey Plum, turns 32 today. Happy birthday to her. Rupert Grint, who you remember as Ron Weasley, turns 38 today. Happy birthday to him. The founder of the WWE and a not-so-great person, Vince McMahon, turns 81 today. The Rock's father, Soul Man Rocky Johnson, would have turned 82 today. Happy birthday to him. Kenny Baker, who played R2-D2 in Star Wars, would have turned 92 today. Happy birthday to him. And here's a name I'm going to botch. Jeffrey Plantagenet, the Count of Anjou, would have turned 913 today. So, if you or someone you know are celebrating a birthday, party like you're turning 913.
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0: Karen to tell us all about it. Karen?
1: It's a truly magical event where you're watching the sky above Hopeville, where it comes alive with incredible kites of all sizes. You know, you're looking at kites that you've never seen this large, like 30 feet by 20. You're seeing tails on them over 200 yards if we have the wind. It's just such a beautiful experience, something that you're not going to experience anywhere else other than at the Hopeville Kite Festival. It takes place August 29th and 30th. The gates open at noon. We close at 5. And we're very excited that we have the Windjammers International Kite Team. They're a premier professional kite precision team, and they're known for their complex synchronized kite routines that are choreographed to music.
0: And where can people go for more info?
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0: Thank you so much, Karen. You do not want to miss out on the Hopeville Kite Festival August 29th and 30th.
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REM, that was Losing My Religion on Cool 94.5. Good morning, my name is Eric, and it is now time to draw our qualifier for our Anchors Away adventure. 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Our first qualifier for our Anchors Away adventure is Dave Goats of Hanover. Congratulations, Dave. Better luck next time to everybody else. And by next time, I mean at 4 and at 5. 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

Let's take a quick peek inside the mind of Eric. I think my therapist may charge time and a half once I tell him that. Wake up with Eric on Cool 94.5.

0: Bob Seger, old time rock and roll on Cool 94.5. It's amazing the lengths people will go to for pizza. I ordered Pizza Hut here in Wingham yesterday, and you know what I didn't have to do? I didn't have to put on a life jacket, grab some oars, and push a boat into the water. To me, that is a few steps too far and a little more than I'm willing to do. But that's what happens, man. That's life for everyone in Shell Knob, Missouri, which has now taken the lead as the funniest name for a town ever. It sounds like something mean you'd call your buddy. Hey, Shell Knob, what are you doing? Shell Knob boasts a population of 1,000 people. It's like half of Wyerton. But they also boast a Pizza Hut on the water with its own dock. You park your boat, you walk down a dirt path, and there it is, a Pizza Hut the way you remember it from the 90s, with the tablecloths, the overhead lamps, the red cups, and of course, the pizza. Is an old-school Pizza Hut worth being seasick for a few minutes? You decide.
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0: Blue Rodeo, Till I Am Myself Again on Cool 94.5. Good morning, it's 9:33. Currently, it is 14 degrees. We still got that special weather statement in effect for our area, high of 18. It's now time for our daily affirmations, and, confidence is hard to keep. You're not weird if you have those days where you feel like everything's hopeless. That's normal. That's very human of you. You're being a human. That's what that means. Not every day you're going to feel like $1 million. Not every day you're going to feel confident. Not every day you're going to feel like you can take on the world. There are going to be some days where you're like, oh my God, I just want to not even exist or be perceived. It's totally normal. So if you're having one of those days today, then have that day. It's like experience those emotions, and then the next day, we'll feel however we feel. We're not going to borrow trouble. We're not going to start doing the I hope tomorrow is going to be a good... No. If today is one of those days, we feel the way we feel, we experience the emotions that we experience, and then the next day we wake up and whatever happens is going to happen. So much that we're not in control of that we got to start thinking about what we are in control of, which is right up there in the old noggin. That's all for our daily affirmations for today. Join me again for some more tomorrow.
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Madness. That was Our House on Cool 94.5. That does it for me. We done reach the end of the line for the show for today. Thank you for hanging out. I will be back tomorrow. Same bat time, same bat channel.

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Hey, good morning. It's Middays with Kate on Cool. So as you know, ZZ Top, we're back at it over the weekend, returning to the stage on Saturday in Texas, just a couple of days after losing drummer Frank Beard. I'll have all the details on what went on coming up.

Well, good morning. Happy Monday to you. It's Middays with Kate on Cool. I hope you had a great weekend. ZZ Top were back at it over the weekend. They have returned to the stage on Saturday in Texas. I imagine it would be tough for them. You know, this has not even been a week since their drummer, Frank Beard, had passed away. I thought it would be a really emotional show, so I looked into it just to find out, you know, kind of what went on. And it wasn't. No, people are saying they were quite shocked at how unsentimental the entire thing was. He did mention he introduced the new drummer, Michael Monahan, by saying, "I guess you all know there's a new man in town." Didn't really mention Frank's passing directly. Maybe that was just easier for him to sort of get on with the show that way. He did, though, say that, you know, a little while ago, Elwood, the bassist, and I got an unexpected call from our dear friend Frank Beard, our dear drummer for 50 years. "I've never heard him admit," he said, "my bass drum foot's a little weak. Can you get my man to take over?" And he said, "Oh, yeah, he's been doing pretty good." And Frank replied with, "Yeah, that's what worries me." I mean, maybe it was Frank's wishes, you know, not to have this somber kind of event, but Billy did say, "We're all here for a celebration," to a big wave of applause. "So y'all have a good time." So, you know, the show must go on kind of situation, I guess.

It's Middays with Kate on Cool. Does tapping on the bottom of a pop can really stop it from exploding? Well, they've done some intense research. Inquiring minds want to know, right? I'll have the details coming up.

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8: Showers today with 10 to 15 millimeters of rainfall possible, a high of 18. Tonight, cloudy with a slight chance of more showers, a low of 14. Tomorrow, partly sunny with a slight chance of early morning showers, clearing before noon, a high of 23.
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It's Middays with Kate on Cool. Good morning. Well, if you drop a popkin on the floor, you've got two options the way I see it, right? One, you either go and grab another, put it back where you found it and hope that it doesn't explode on the next person and you get in trouble for it, or turn it upside down and tap it on the bottom. And that was always sort of a tale that apparently it worked. Well, it turns out, nope. You're not doing much to it at all. They say when a carbonated drink gets shaken, the tiny bubbles form inside the liquid. And if you open that can right away, even if you tap the bottom, of course, that's going to add to some pressure and that's going to explode. They say the tapping also creates more bubbles, so you're actually making it worse. They say, however, they did a study in 2019 with more than 1,000 beer cans and found no difference between tapping it and untapping it. They say there's a much better way to help yourself, and that is let the can sit upright for a few minutes and then crack it open very, very slowly. That way you can let the gas escape first and, hopefully not blow up the entire room you're in.

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It's middays with Kate on Cool, hoping that by the end of the week we get some clearer skies because we are set for a lunar eclipse this week. I'll have all the details coming up.

Whistle While You Work is so 1937. Cool music at work is so right now. Cool 94.5.

It's Middays with Kate on Cool. All right, get ready for a lunar eclipse this week. Earth's shadow will cover more than 96% of the moon's surface. According to NASA, the eclipse will occur overnight, August 27th or 28th, when the Earth passes directly between the sun and the full moon. Now, it won't be a total lunar eclipse, but it'll be close, NASA is saying. They'll say you'll only see a very thin sliver of the moon, and that'll be kind of cool to see. It'll look like a dark shadow sort of creeping across the face of the moon. They say it could get pretty colorful as well. So when can we see it? Starting August 27th, they're saying the eclipse sort of begins around 9:25 p.m. Maximum eclipse, you're going to have to stay up a little later at 12:13 a.m. and the partial eclipse will be done at 1:51. So again, that starts on August 27th.

It's middays with Kate on Cool. Good morning. So as you know, Oasis got back together. They reunited last year and they decided to film everything. And the trailer just dropped. I'll have details on that coming up.

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8: Showers today with 10 to 15 millimeters of rainfall possible, a high of 18. Tonight, cloudy with a slight chance of more showers, a low of 14. Tomorrow, partly sunny with a slight chance of early morning showers, clearing before noon, a high of 23.
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4: 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He wants to be the main man. He's doing it.
5: Yeah, the trailer for Oasis's Don't Look Back in Anger is now out, and we're not going to have to wait that long to go and see it. It will hit theaters and IMAX on September 11th. That'll be streamed on Disney and Hulu after that. I'm sure while they were filming this whole thing, they were really hoping there'd be a lot of fights between the brothers and that the tour would be canceled, and maybe this was sort of something to have in the background just in case. But obviously, as we know, the tour continued, but we don't know what happened backstage. We don't know what happened while they were touring, how they made up, how they were able to do it again. Looking forward to this. Again, Oasis, Don't Look Back in Anger comes out in theaters September 11th.

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1: With an update from CKNX News Today, .ca, I'm Janice McKay. With roughly 70 millimeters of rain falling over the weekend and more on the way, the Asalbo Bayfield Conservation Authority is warning of minor flooding. A flood outlook and water safety flood message has been issued, with the initial rainfall on Saturday being absorbed. However, ground conditions are now saturated with limited capacity to soak up additional moisture. Residents should stay away from waterways as the elevated, fast-moving water is hazardous and banks are slippery and unstable. Environment Canada has a special weather statement in effect for much of Midwestern Ontario, with another 10 to 20 millimeters of rain possible by tonight. Sunshine is expected to return tomorrow. 9 municipal races for mayor or reeve across Midwestern Ontario appear set to end without an election after the nomination deadline. Our Adam Bell has more.
2: 6 incumbent mayors are among those currently running without opposition. Brockton Mayor Chris Peabody, the lone acclamation for Bruce, while Georgian Bluffs Mayor Sue Carlton and West Grey Mayor Kevin Eccles make up the Grey County contingent. Morris Turnberry Mayor Jamie Heffer is also unopposed. If certified, Heffer would be acclaimed for a third consecutive municipal election. Perth South Mayor Sue Orr is the only candidate for mayor there, while Minto's Mayor Dave Turton is also unopposed after being acclaimed to the same position in 2022.
1: 3 other municipalities are poised to have new heads of council without holding a race. Central Huron Mayor Marg Anderson is the only candidate seeking the mayor's chair. Howick Councillor Doug Hargrave is unopposed for Reeve. And in North Perth, Deputy Mayor Doug Kellum is the lone candidate for mayor. Here on Perth, Public Health is warning local residents to take precautions after confirming the region's first West Nile virus positive mosquito of the season. The infected batch was recently collected from a surveillance trap in Listowel. Public health officials say finding the virus in late August is expected, but caution that late summer is when humans face the highest risk of infection. So far, Ontario has seen 5 confirmed human cases of West Nile virus this year. The trade conflict between Canada and the United States has intensified after U.S. President Donald Trump announced plans for sweeping new tariffs on Canadian vehicles, auto parts, and steel. President Trump posted on Truth Social Monday morning that a new 50% tariff will take effect January 1st, 2027. In his post, Trump accused Canada of ripping off the U.S. for years and called the country among the worst nations in the world to deal with. The threat follows Saturday's imposition of 50% tariffs on $28 billion worth of Canadian goods after cross-border trade negotiations collapsed. And the CKNX News Today question of the day, powered by Walkerton Toyota, asks, how concerned are you about the economic fallout of the Canada-U.S. trade war? So far, most people are either somewhat or very concerned, with just over 13% not worried about it. To answer and for more news, go to CKNXNewsToday.ca.
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2: Blue Jays on an off day today before they return home for a 3-game set against the lowly Kansas City Royals. Jays will be looking for at least 2 of 3 from the AL Central's last place team. Toronto currently 1.5 games back of the final American League wildcard spot, which is a tie between the Cleveland Guardians and 2 teams that are tied for the AL West lead in Texas and Houston. The Astros fired GM Dana Brown this morning. Hear every Jays game on AM 920 CKNX. Major League Baseball Commissioner Rob Manfred says the league is planning to play next season despite uncertainty surrounding labor negotiations. MLB and the Players Association are working toward a new CBA before the current deal expires December 1st. A work stoppage remains possible if the two sides fail to reach an agreement. Huron County Fastball continuing a wild season. season, Crazy Weekend has seen a four-way tie open up for first place between Mitchell, Milverton, the Brussels Bangers, and the Wingham Roxeter Rippers, who all have 20 points with around 2 weeks remaining. Both Milverton and Mitchell have won six straight games overall. The year-end tournament this year begins on September 11th in Mitchell. And the Cleveland Browns have named Deshaun Watson as their starting quarterback for week one against the Jaguars. For CKNX Sports, I'm Adam Bell.
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1: A special weather statement is in effect due to locally heavy rainfall with showers in the forecast today, bringing 10 to 15 millimeters, some gusty northwest winds. A few showers should end this evening and then cloudy overnight. There's a lingering chance of showers, low of 14. Becoming partly sunny tomorrow, there's a chance of morning showers, but clearing in the afternoon. High of 22, but the humidex making it feel like 27. Clear for Tuesday night with a low of 12. Increasingly cloudy on Wednesday. High 24. Currently, it's 16 degrees.
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17: This is your Cool 80s Lunch. On August 24th, 1981, the Rolling Stones released Tattoo You. It was an album that almost didn't happen. At the time, they had a U.S. tour.

kind of reached into the junk drawer, so to speak, but nothing was junk. In fact, the gamble paid off. Tattoo You spent 9 weeks in a row at number one on the Billboard 200, becoming the Rolling Stones' last number one album in North America. On it, you had Start Me Up, you had Waiting on a Friend, and you had Hang Fire. Hang Fire did pretty well. It peaked at number 20 on the Billboard Hot 100 and made it to number 2 on Billboard's Top Rock Tracks chart. It's a short one, but powerful, and it kind of looks at the state of England's employment at that time. Keith once said that the song reflects his frustration with the country's political and economic climate. It's the Rolling Stones. Here's Hang Fire.

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Welcome to your cool 80s lunch. We're going to continue to celebrate the album that the Rolling Stones released on this day in 1981. Tattoo You ended up being number one on the Billboard 200 for 9 consecutive weeks. Of course, it had 3 major hits on it: Start Me Up, Waiting on a Friend, and Hank Fire. Now, Waiting on a Friend was the last track on the album, and honestly, one of my favorite Rolling Stone songs. I don't know why, just love it. It opens in the video with Mick Jagger sitting around waiting for Keith Richards outside the now famous apartment building at 9698 St. Mark's Place, which is a spot, if you're ever out there, to go and visit. A lot of people like to go and take pictures on those stairs. It's the Rolling Stones and Waiting on a Friend.

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And we have a birthday to celebrate today on your Cool 80s Lunch. Rick Springfield, born in Sydney, Australia in 1949. His breakthrough came in 1981 with the album Working Class Dog. That's the one that had Jesse's Girl on it. That song spent 2 weeks at number one on the Billboard Hot 100 and got him the 1982 Grammy for Best Male Rock Vocal Performance. Let's not forget, our birthday boy starred as Dr. Noah Drake on General Hospital as well. He ended up between 1981 and 1985 having 17 top 40 hits. One of those, his song, Don't Talk to Strangers, that made it to number two on the Billboard Hot 100, held out of the top spot by Ebony and Ivory with Paul McCartney and Stevie Wonder. The song did reach number one, though, on Billboard's Top Rock Tracks chart and was a major hit here in Canada, too. It's a song all about jealousy, insecurity, and trying to protect a relationship from outside temptations. It's Rick Springfield on your Cool 80s Lunch.

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3: Showers bringing up to 15 millimeters this afternoon. Overnight, a few showers ending, and then cloudy with a 30% chance of showers. Windy with a low of 14. Partly sunny tomorrow. Chance of morning showers, and then clearing in the afternoon. High 22 and clear Tuesday night. Low 12. Increasingly cloudy for Wednesday. High near 24 and chance of showers on Thursday. High of 23.
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0: This is your cool 80s lunch. It was on this day in 1988 that Jane's Addiction released their big label debut, Nothing Shocking. The album was something to talk about. The cover art, for sure, had two naked conjoined female figures with their heads on fire. Yeah, a lot of record stores would not sell it. The album introduced fans to songs like Jane Says, The Mountain Song, and Ocean Size, although Jane Says first appeared on the band's 1987 live album. It was re-recorded for this one in the studio. We'll play that one for you coming up in just a few.
1: 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This weekend, the music's going wild. It's the Animal Tracks weekend on Cool 94.5. We're unleashing hit after hit featuring animals in the artist's name or the song title.
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It's Middays with Kate on Cool. Good afternoon. I think this is kind of funny, and maybe you will too. True, but funny. They're trying to make video games more realistic, right? Grand Theft Auto has done a great job of doing that, but they may have taken it to the extreme. I'll fill you in on what they're doing now coming up.

0: Because I gotta have faith. Mm, I gotta have faith. Because I gotta have faith, faith, faith. I gotta have faith, faith, faith.
1: Anytime, anywhere. Tell your smart

It's my days with Kate on Cool. Good afternoon. I love this. I mean, how do you make video games even more lifelike? Well, the folks over at Grand Theft Auto, well, they've done it. Apparently, the game is finally coming in, the next version, and it's finally coming to an end. But a brand new challenge could slow people down, just like in real life. You ready for this? Gas prices. According to Grand Theft Auto 6 leaks, players may be required to refuel their cars. I love it. That is awesome. It's, you know, I'm sure it's pretty annoying for the players. They want all the action, not so much real life. But they say what it could do is force players perhaps to abandon one car for another. It's also possible that it could be something that you could toggle on and off. What about costs? Would players have to actually pay some sort of ridiculous amount somehow to? Anyway, we'll have to wait until November 19th. That is when Grand Theft Auto 6 comes out, but I love that. Adding in a gas price challenge, super, super realistic, right? I've got

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3: Hey, 35 years before Steven Tyler came with Jaded, stuttering his way through that Aerosmith song about missing out on watching his daughter Liv grow up, a rock star named Roger was foreshadowing the sneer and the snide of Johnny Rotten a dozen years later. It was the 29th of October, 1965, when out came the Who song that would miss going to number one by that much. At home in England, where the Beatles and the Stones were typically crowding the top of the charts, still number two was a pretty welcome position, and as it turns out, the highest chart position they would ever get in England, with a song their guitarist wrote on a train with inspiration by American jazz and blues songwriter Mose Allison. He had a song called Young Man Blues, which the Who would actually cover. It would also inspire this song, this stutter song, which was a nod as well to John Lee Hooker's song Stuttering Blues. The Who's record producer would call the way Roger Daltrey delivers the vocal as a happy accident that came from the singers not having rehearsed the song before hitting the studio. He was just trying to fit the words with the music. This song about a young man trying to find his place in society. Peter Townsend would much later suggest that the line, "Hope I die before I get old," that the old meant rich. I'm not buying that for one second. But the song, it'll never die.
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Hey, good afternoon. It's Middays with Kate on Cool. Today, probably the coolest day of the week. Hoping to get to 18, sitting at 15 right now. Drop it down to 14 for tonight. Could get some showers off and on throughout the afternoon into tonight, too. And then just a slight chance of showers for tomorrow, a high of 22, and a bit of sunshine coming our way on Wednesday with a high around 24. Don't forget, Wednesday is our Summer Sizzler gift card sale. 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
11: Showers bringing up to 15 millimeters this afternoon. Overnight, a few showers ending, and then cloudy with a 30% chance of showers. Windy with a low of 14. Partly sunny tomorrow. Chance of morning showers, and then clearing in the afternoon. High 22 and clear Tuesday night. Low 12. Increasingly cloudy for Wednesday. High near 24 and chance of showers on Thursday. High of 23.
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Happy Monday. Hopefully you had a fantastic weekend. My name's Chris, and yeah, hard to believe it is the last full week of August. September will be here before I know it. Already walking around hearing the crickets both inside and out, which is usually a good indication that things are slowly starting to wind down for summer. And also, if you hear one or two, that just means we are in front of a live studio audience for this show. Zeppelin after Harlequin and Night Ranger on Cool.

0: a boot, but keep it up and we'll suggest where to put one.
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Do you ever wonder if the radio listens to us? Nope. Stopping that thought train before it leaves the station. 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

Well, with September just about here, two big events seem to happen, TIFF and the Terry Fox Run. And they're going to get combined this coming year. We'll tell you more about that after Atlanta Miles on Cool.

0: Cool 94.5 with Alana Miles. Hey, it's Chris. And when it comes to Canadian icons, this one individual always seems to be coming out on top.
1: Every signpost, I'm looking at it and reaching out for that signpost. Every corner, I'm reaching out. And this is the type of thing I'm thinking of when I'm running.
0: Yeah, that was the voice of Terry Fox. And if you didn't know, or if you haven't heard, a new Terry Fox documentary is on the way. It's called Run, Terry, Run. And the director who put all this together was able to dig up some old footage. Some of it's never been seen before kind of thing, and is going to be putting it all into this documentary. Now, the documentary Run, Terry, Run will get officially unveiled during TIFF. So that's going to be just a couple of weeks away. TIFF kicks off September 10th. But if you want to check out Run, Terry, Run in theaters, that is going to happen starting on October the 9th. Now, check out the trailer. Head over to cool945.ca. We're going to be posting it there. And also keep in mind, with the Terry Fox Run just a matter of weeks away now, if you want to find a location, whether it's going to be for a run, to help make a donation, or support in some other way, terryfox.org's got you covered.
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1: Showers bringing up to 15 millimeters this afternoon. Overnight, a few showers ending, and then cloudy with a 30% chance of showers. Windy with a low of 14. Partly sunny tomorrow, chance of morning showers, and then clearing in the afternoon. High 22 and clear Tuesday night, low 12. Increasingly cloudy for Wednesday, high near 24, and chance of showers on Thursday, high of 23.
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0: Head pins on Cool 94.5, and don't forget to check out Daisy's video. So Daisy is the latest cool pet of the week, and the video for Daisy is at cool945.ca, looking for their forever home, and just a cute, adorable, cuddly little dog. Now we get it. Not everybody is a dog person. Maybe you are a cat person. Have you checked out the video for Bill and Ted yet? Or Churro? Or Grace? They are all up at cool945.ca looking for that forever home. And thanks again to Adopt-A-Pet, Pet Rescue in Lucknow, who do fantastic work, not only looking after these animals, but trying to find that perfect match for them. 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
8: 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At approximately 3 p.m., two individuals stole numerous cosmetic products from a store in Listowel, amounting to over $600. Police are seeking to identify the two males of average build, one with a light-colored beard with short dark hair and glasses, wearing a gray puffy vest, the other with a short beard with glasses, wearing a black ball cap, gray zip-up sweater, and black shirt. They were driving a white Mitsubishi SUV. If you have any information regarding this crime or any other crime, call Crime Stoppers 1-800-222-TIPS or submit a web tip on the P3 Tips mobile app. You can remain anonymous, be exempt from court, and you may qualify for a cash reward of up to $2,000.
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0: Alanis on Cool 94.5, and this is a term hadn't heard of before, but came across it this past weekend, the Gen Z stare. Yeah. So basically, it's when you're talking or interacting with somebody who's within that age range, and they just kind of give you a stare that makes it feel like whatever you're saying is not totally landing, like one giant, what, on their face. Well, some of that might have to do with scrolling. You've probably heard all the time, like, you should get off your phone, stop scrolling and that. Well, they actually did a study, and they have found that when it comes to trying to watch those short-form videos on either Instagram or TikTok, I do miss Vine, but unfortunately it doesn't exist anymore, but let's use those platforms just as an example. The longer that you're scrolling, the more likely it is your brain is going to shut down its self-control system, kind of go into like an autopilot, and then it just becomes that much harder to stop, which is why it's hard to also get out of that state of, what? Now, the good news is you're not permanently destroying your brain. It's just you got to learn that self-control. Like, really learn how to put down your phone and just walk away from all the scrolling. Like, once you get through those other three videos of the guy who's doing the lower star reviews of restaurants to see how long he can go until he gets food poisoning, man, those are entertaining.
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6: Cool 94.5 weather.
7: Cloudy overnight with the chance of showers, the temperature falling to 14 degrees. For tomorrow, mainly cloudy. We could see a few morning showers, high of 22, and the humidity making it feel more like 27. Clear for Tuesday night with a low of 11, but increasingly cloudy on Wednesday. High near 24, we could see some showers Wednesday night, low 16, and cloudy with the chance of showers for Thursday, high near 23.
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0: I know it's only Monday, but this weekend on Cool 94.5, we will be unleashing the Animal Tracks weekend. Think of either a band or a song that has an animal featured somehow. And maybe it's just going to be animal in the title. Yeah, it might go down that road. And we do have to thank Beyond Wireless, your local Rogers dealer, keeping you connected on Canada's largest and most reliable 5G Plus network, wherever life takes you, for bringing you the Animal Tracks weekend, kicking off this Friday on Cool 94.5. Hey, it's Chris, and this is also something to keep in mind. The final week to qualify for the Anchors Away Adventure. Yeah, it'll all be wrapped up before you know it. So if you haven't already qualified, you're going to want to get in on this, and your next chance to will be coming up after the news and AC/DC on Cool.
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1: With an update from CKNXNewsToday.ca, I'm Janice McKay. A fierce war of words has erupted between Ontario Premier Doug Ford and U.S. President Donald Trump following the breakdown of bilateral trade negotiations. In a social media post, President Trump targeted the Premier, referring to him as unimpressive and threatening further trade fallout. Speaking in Hamilton today, Premier Ford fired back, calling Trump a dictator, a bully, and the king of bankruptcies. The heated exchange comes as the U.S. imposes 50% tariffs on billions of dollars in goods, following the collapse of trade talks over the weekend, with Canada pledging to match the levies dollar for dollar in early September. Prime Minister Mark Carney has announced an $11 billion plan to build 6 new icebreakers for the Canadian Coast Guard. He says it'll be the largest shipbuilding initiative in Quebec's history.
2: First Canadian steel will be cut next fall. The first ship will be delivered 5 years later, and the full fleet will be in service 5 years.
1: He also called Canada the best-connected economy in the world. He says more than 20 trade and security deals have been signed across five continents in the past year, giving Canadian businesses tariff-free access to 1.5 billion consumers. And over the next 6 months, it will double through new trade deals. With five human cases of West Nile virus already confirmed in Ontario this year, local health officials are urging Huron and Perth residents to cover up outdoors. Mosquitoes trapped in Listowel recently tested positive for the virus, marking the first local positive finding of the summer. Senior Public Health Inspector Dale Little notes that late summer is peak season for human transmission. While most people infected experience mild symptoms like a fever or body aches, severe cases can cause neurological illness or even death. Residents should wear light-colored, long-sleeved clothing, use repellent, and clear standing water. With the 4 p.m. deadline here for municipal clerks to certify election nominations, nine heads of council races across Midwestern Ontario are set to be filled by acclamation. Our Adam Bell explains.
3: Incumbent mayors Chris Peabody in Brockton, Sue Carlton in Georgian Bluffs, Kevin Eccles in West Grey, Jamie Heffer in Morris Turnberry, Sue Orr in Perth South, and Dave Turton in Minto are all unopposed. Three others are poised to move into the top job without an election. Marg Anderson in Central Huron, Doug Hargrave in Howick, and Doug Kellum in North Perth. The number of uncontested top jobs fell from 16 across the region earlier this month to 9 after a wave of late nominations.
1: And voting in the region's contested municipal races will take place October 26th. For more, go to cknxnewstoday.ca.
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3: Toronto Blue Jays are off today. They'll begin a three-game set tomorrow night at the Rogers Centre against the Kansas City Royals. The Jays still 1.5 games behind in the race for the final American League wildcard spot. Canadian forward Jaden Nelson is reportedly heading to England. The 23-year-old from Brampton is joining Bolton Wanderers in a $1 million transfer from Austin FC. Nelson was part of Canada's World Cup squad this summer. Colorado Avalanche president Joe Sakic says he's confident star defenseman Cale Makar will sign a contract extension before the season begins. The 27-year-old is entering the final year of his six-year, $54 million contract and could become a UFA next summer. Makar recorded over a point per game in 75 games last season. And the Cleveland Browns have named Deshaun Watson their starting quarterback for the season opener. Watson beat out Shedeur Sanders for the job after the two split first-team reps throughout training camp and the preseason. For CKNX Sports, I'm Adam Bell.
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1: Cloudy overnight with the chance of showers. The temperature falling to 14 degrees. For tomorrow, mainly cloudy. We could see a few morning showers. High of 22 and the humidity making it feel more like 27. Clear for Tuesday night with a low of 11, but increasingly cloudy on Wednesday. High near 24. We could see some showers Wednesday night. Low 16 and cloudy with the chance of showers for Thursday. High near 23. Currently, it's 16 degrees.
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Well, in there you heard it, the last call at the port for the Anchors Away adventure. Cool 94.5, along with Expedia Cruises, Land, Sea and Air, Owen Sound, and Norwegian Cruise Lines, wants to send you on a 7-night cruise for two. How amazing does that sound? Now, what you have to do first, though, is qualify. And if you haven't already heard, yes, this is the final week to try to qualify for the Anchors Away adventure. So when you hear that last call at the port, make sure you're texting the word voyage to the Palmerston Home Hardware Studio line in hopes that you qualify. And congratulations going out to Tabitha Moore of Elmwood for qualifying this afternoon. Now, there is still one more chance for you to try to qualify through the text line, or you could try to qualify online. Just head over to cool945.ca. You'll find this under the contest section. Just click on the little logo that says Anchors Away Adventure, and not only give a read about this fantastic contest, you totally should, but fill out that online entry form, and good luck.

A group that announced that they were going to be performing at Center in the Square in Kitchener in November, and it got so popular that they added a second show after the Gin Blossoms on Cool.

0: Bare Naked Ladies on Cool 94.5. And if you're really hoping to catch them at Center in the Square in November on the 21st, and you went over to their website or the Center in the Square site and saw it was sold out and thought, ah, shucks. Well, good news. They added another date, November 22nd. And there are tickets available for that. Just head over to centerinthesquare.com for more on that. Love going to shows, whether it's that or Summer Folk, which I know some people have already started dubbing it Summer Soak because it feels like every year it just happens to rain pretty heavily in around that time. Looked like it was still a blast when things got up and running again. Or Music in the Fields this coming weekend. Just a good reminder to always be prepared because you never know how things will go weather-wise. And we will get to the forecast and then Metallica next on Cool.
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2: Cool 94.5 weather.
9: Cloudy overnight with the chance of showers. The temperature falling to 14 degrees. For tomorrow, mainly cloudy. We could see a few morning showers. High of 22 and the humidity making it feel more like 27. Clear for Tuesday night with a low of 11, but increasingly cloudy on Wednesday. High near 24. We could see some showers Wednesday night. Low 16 and cloudy with the chance of showers for Thursday. High near 23.
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0: Cool 94.5 and the Toronto Blue Jays. They are off tonight, heading back to the Dome, going to be taking on Kansas City starting tomorrow. You can catch all the action for that over on AM 920 CKNX. But the Blue Jays also made headlines yesterday with the news coming out that they will be a part of the Little League Classic from Williamsport, taking on the Cubs August 19th next year. Looking forward to that. Now, as for this year and that whole wild card chase, we're going to find out how things are shaking out for it. Plus, what else am I getting headlines for today after Rick Springfield on Cool.
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1: Oh, I know. It's good to see you, by the way.
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1: I found me a reason, so check me tomorrow. 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
1: 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West Nile virus has been detected in Huron and Perth counties for the first time this summer. Public health officials confirm a mosquito trap in Listowel tested positive for the virus. Residents are reminded to use insect repellent, cover up during peak mosquito hours at dusk and dawn, and regularly empty standing water from their yards. Prime Minister Mark Carney says Canada is now the best-connected economy in the world. At a news conference in Quebec today, Carney said more than 20 trade and security deals have been signed across five continents in the past year. He announced plans to strengthen Canada's trade routes as well.
2: We're announcing the largest shipbuilding initiative in Quebec's history. The government of Canada will invest more than $11 billion to build six new program icebreakers for the Canadian Coast Guard in partnership with Chantier Davy.
1: He says Canadian businesses have tariff-free access to 1.5 billion consumers, and over the next 6 months, it will double through new trade deals. Premier Doug Ford says he stands behind Prime Minister Mark Carney's decision to end talks with the U.S., triggering that massive 50% U.S. tariffs on Canadian goods.
3: The Prime Minister has my full support in this decision to walk away from a bad deal that would have hurt Canadian workers and undermined Canadian sovereignty.
1: A new survey shows strong public backing for the federal government's firm stance against the U.S. trade demands. According to the Angus Reid poll, 3 in 4 Canadians support Prime Minister Mark Carney's decision to walk away from the talks. Support was strong right across the country, with Saskatchewan at the lowest, with 67% of respondents in favor. Prime Minister Mark Carney says Canada will retaliate with counter tariffs by September 8th. And that move has the support of 3 in 5 Canadians. And the CKNX News Today question of the day, powered by Walkerton Toyota, asks, how concerned are you about the economic fallout of the Canada-U.S. trade war? About 42% are very concerned, another 42% somewhat concerned, and just over 16% say they're not worried. You can find the poll at cknxnewstoday.ca. Oh, and Sound Attack fans can watch the team get ready for the upcoming Ontario Hockey League season. The main training camp for the team is being held this week at the Harry Lumley Bayshore Community Center. It comes after 2 days of development camp in which the club finalized its 2026 training camp roster. Starting today, 34 players are training for a spot on the opening night roster. And all on-ice activities at the camp are open to the public. For more on these and other stories, head to cknxnewstoday.ca.
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5: Toronto Blue Jays on an off day today before they return home for a 3-game set against the Royals. Jays will be looking for at least 2 of 3 from the AL Central's last place team. Toronto currently 1.5 games back of the final AL wildcard spot, which is a tie between the Cleveland Guardians and two teams that are tied for the AL West lead in Texas and Houston. Hear every Jays game on AM 920 CKNX. MLB Commissioner Rob Manfred says the league is planning to play next season despite uncertainty surrounding labor negotiations. Major League Baseball and the Players Association are working toward a new CBA before the current deal expires December 1st. A work stoppage remains possible if the two sides fail to reach an agreement. Huron County Fastball continuing a wild season. A four-way tie has opened up for first place between Mitchell, Milverton, the Brussels Bangers, and the Wingham Roxeter Rippers, who all have 20 points. Both Milverton and Mitchell have won 6 straight overall. The year-end tournament this year begins on September 11th in Mitchell. And the Professional Women's Hockey League says there are no plans to sell the league or change its ownership structure. The statement comes as co-founder Mark Walter faces United States federal scrutiny involving parts of his business empire. For CKNX Sports, I'm Adam Bell.
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1: Cloudy overnight with the chance of showers, the temperature falling to 14 degrees. For tomorrow, mainly cloudy. We could see a few morning showers, high of 22, and the humidity making it feel more like 27. Clear for Tuesday night with a low of 11, but increasingly cloudy on Wednesday, high near 24. We could see some showers Wednesday night, low 16, and cloudy with the chance of showers for Thursday, high near 23. Currently, it's 16 degrees.
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In there, we heard the last call at the port for the Anchors Away adventure. 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A $5,000 cruise for two on Norwegian Cruise Lines, including $1,000 credit for airfare, but you have to qualify first. And keep in mind, this is the final week to try to qualify. How you do that? One of two ways. Way number one is by texting the Palmerston Home Hardware studio line when you hear that last call at the port. You text the word voyage and then cross your fingers and toes and whatever else you think is going to bring you luck. Congratulations going out to Darren Roger of Clinton for qualifying this afternoon. Now you're probably thinking, ah, shucks, I missed my chance. Well, yes, you do have to wait until tomorrow morning through the text line. But like I was saying, there's two ways to try to qualify for this. Number two is online. Head over to cool945.ca. You can find the Anchors Away adventure under the contest section. When you do, give it a click, give it a read, fill out that online entry form, and good luck.

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2: I'm too analytical with women. That's my problem. Like one time this girl, she texted me very late at night. She wrote, "Come over." And then I texted back, "Is there parking?" I realized dating is essentially guys just pretending to have way more money than they really do. That's all it is. Ladies, we'll take you to some fancy French restaurant, then we'll take you to go see a play. Even after all of that, a lot of times a girl still won't like you at all, which stings as a man, because that means she's not even into the rich version of you. This is the best possible me, and you're still not into it. Imagine if you knew how many Chipotle napkins I hid before you came over.
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0: Cool 94.5 weather.
18: Cloudy overnight with the chance of showers. The temperature falling to 14 degrees. For tomorrow, mainly cloudy. We could see a few morning showers. High of 22 and the humidity making it feel more like 27. Clear for Tuesday night with a low of 11, but increasingly cloudy on Wednesday. High near 24. We could see some showers Wednesday night. Low 16 and cloudy with the chance of showers for Thursday. High near 23.
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0: Cool 94.5 with Tom Cochran, and you might have some regrets if you end up missing out on this. The Summer Sizzler gift card sale day. Yeah, it returns on Wednesday, like 2 days from now, August 26th, starting at 9 a.m. You head over to cool945.ca, and there you can purchase $100 gift cards from some great local retailers for only $50. Half price. And we're talking about places like Baeklar Jewelers in Listowel, Northside Pantry in Hanover. You got Southport Golf Club in Port Elgin. Also have the Alley in Owen Sound and Hanover. And that is just to name a few. So in the meantime, if you want to get a bit of a leg up in the sense of reading up as far as who is taking part, so that way you can go, ooh, I would love to get one of those and one of those, head over to cool945.ca. We've got more posted there. And that does it for me. I am taking off for the night. Thanks again for tuning in into Cool 94.5. Have a great evening. As always, drive safe, and we'll talk to you tomorrow.
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0: Janice McKay. Prime Minister Mark Carney said Canada is now the best connected economy in the world.
1: Canadian businesses now enjoy tariff-free access to 1.5 billion consumers. Over the next 6 months, we will double that number through new trade deals with ASEAN and India. This fall, we will begin intense discussions with the European Union, the world's second largest economy, to build a much stronger and deeper economic and security partnership.
0: He says more than 20 trade and security deals have been signed across five continents in the past year. A fierce war of words has erupted between Ontario Premier Doug Ford and U.S. President Donald Trump following the breakdown of bilateral trade negotiations. In a social media post, President Trump targeted the Premier, referring to him as unimpressive and threatening further trade fallout. Speaking in Hamilton today, Premier Ford fired back, calling Trump a dictator, a bully, and the king of bankruptcies. The heated exchange comes as the U.S. imposes 50% tariffs on billions of dollars in goods, following the collapse of trade talks over the weekend, with Canada pledging to match the levies dollar for dollar in early September. With five human cases of West Nile virus already confirmed in Ontario this year, local health officials are urging Huron and Perth residents to cover up outdoors. Mosquitoes trapped in Listowel recently tested positive for the virus, marking the first local positive finding of the summer. Senior Public Health Inspector Dale Little notes that late summer is peak season for human transmission. While most people infected experience mild symptoms like a fever or body aches, severe cases can cause neurological illness or even death. Residents should wear light-colored, long-sleeved clothing, use repellent, and clear standing water. The Community Resource Center of North and Center Wellington is marking a major milestone this year, celebrating 40 years of service in the region. Over the past four decades, the organization has grown significantly to meet local needs, expanding programming to include licensed childcare, early on child and family centers, housing supports, food security, transportation, and community outreach. To honor the anniversary, throughout 2026, the center has launched a campaign called 40 Stories for 40 Years, inviting clients, staff, volunteers, donors, and partners, both past and present, to submit their personal experiences with the agency. The stories and memories will be highlighted leading up to a special community event this fall. The upcoming celebration will coincide with the launch of the center's new strategic plan, which focuses on the future by aiming to address critical local issues like affordability, housing, and rural community needs. For more, go to cknxnewstoday.ca.
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5: Toronto Blue Jays are off today. They'll be in a three-game set tomorrow night at the Rogers Centre against the Kansas City Royals. Toronto still 1.5 games behind in the race for the final American League wildcard spot. The PWHL says it is not for sale and does not expect any changes to its ownership structure. The clarification comes as co-founder Mark Walter is under investigation in the United States over parts of his business empire. League officials say the league remains stable as it prepares to expand to 12 teams. Colorado Avalanche president Joe Sakic says he's confident star defenseman Cale Makar will sign a contract extension before the season begins. Makar recorded over a point per game in 75 games last season, and the Cleveland Browns have named Deshaun Watson their starting quarterback for the season opener. Watson beat out Shedeur Sanders for the job after the two split first-team reps throughout training camp and the preseason. For CKNX Sports, I'm Adam Bell.
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0: Cloudy overnight with the chance of showers. The temperature falling to 14 degrees. For tomorrow, mainly cloudy. We could see a few morning showers. High of 22 and the humidity making it feel more like 27. Clear for Tuesday night with a low of 11, but increasingly cloudy on Wednesday. High near 24. We could see some showers Wednesday night. Low 16 and cloudy with the chance of showers for Thursday. High near 23. Currently, it's 16 degrees.
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0: 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We're unleashing hit after hit featuring animals in the artist's name or the song title.
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0: Cool 94.5 weather.
4: Cloudy overnight with the chance of showers. The temperature falling to 14 degrees. For tomorrow, mainly cloudy. We could see a few morning showers. High of 22 and the humidity making it feel more like 27. Clear for Tuesday night with a low of 11, but increasingly cloudy on Wednesday. High near 24. We could see some showers Wednesday night. Low 16 and cloudy with the chance of showers for Thursday. High near 23.
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5: Cloudy overnight with the chance of showers, the temperature falling to 14 degrees. For tomorrow, mainly cloudy. We could see a few morning showers, high of 22, and the humidity making it feel more like 27. Clear for Tuesday night with a low of 11, but increasingly cloudy on Wednesday, high near 24. We could see some showers Wednesday night, low 16, and cloudy with the chance of showers for Thursday, high near 23.
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